we do our thing. 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While we must rhyme function to a point to where y'all can't even breathe.

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Turn your speakers up, take a puff, and you'll see exactly what I mean. Loud and clear, be the unseen. Quasimodo got so much soul, niggas always be like,

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2: The L-L-I-I-K-K-S. 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